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0: Ovo su bili Prodigy, njihov veliki hit Brief iz novembra 1996. 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Arctic Monkeys, When the Sun Goes Down, to nas vraća u 2006. godinu. Iz tog perioda je i prvi single Sandy Tom, I Wish I Was a Punk Rocker.
1: So who's that girl there? I wonder what went wrong so that she had to roam the streets. She don't do major credit cards, I doubt she does receipts. It's all not quite legitimate. And what a scummy man. 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
1: Welcome to the late night session. Just sit back, relax, let the rhythm do what it's gotta do. 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

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Ha ha, I twist and turn, you know her love really made me burn. Then morning came.